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1: Thanks for hanging out. It's Stacy with you. If you're going to take the kids to see a movie, there's a lot in theaters. You got the Moana live action, Toy Story 5 still crushing it at the box office. Somewhere along the lines, there might be 10 or more of these. Paw Patrol, the movie, the dino movie. But new in theaters, Andrew Garfield's starring in this one called The Magic Faraway Tree. Lots for the kids, lots for you. Go look up some movies.
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1: Thanks for hanging out. It's Stacy with you. AC/DC and Foo Fighters, a one-off show. Ooh, Foo Fighters actually taking place of Pretty Reckless for that evening on the Akadaka U.S. tour. So St. Louis, you lucky dogs, on September 8th.
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1: Thanks for hanging out. It's Stacy with you. Smashing Pumpkins, Gish has an anniversary this year, and Melancholy turns 30, so they're doing that Rats in a Cage tour. Stoked about it.
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1: 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Breaking Benjamin, their tour are going to be kicking off real soon with the beautiful boys of Chevelle. I've met them. They're beautiful. Breaking Benjamin, Something Wicked.

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Arkansas's rock station, 100.3 The Edge. 1, 2, 3. Three doors down. It's Stacey with you. Just quoting Tootsie Roll commercials here. Pearl Jam now.

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1: Thanks for hanging out. It's Stacy with you. Now, Bonnaroo, if you've ever been, one of the longest running, biggest music festivals in the U.S., they announced that they're going to be taking 2027 off. Now, this move comes after 2025, whenever all that rain, series of storms just dumped rain all on the festival grounds of Manchester, Tennessee. So they've been trying to take care of those grounds and had to take 2027 off as a result. So 2028, we'll see. Unless it's like when mom takes away a toy and puts it on the shelf saying, yeah, we'll fix it later, and you never get it back.
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1: Nickelback, they got that new album coming out with Rattle the Cage on it. Chad Kroeger, clarify, it's Everything Under the Sun. 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
1: Thanks for hanging out. 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That's where Bad Wolves marks their big live debut with Killboy as the front woman. 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
1: Stacy with you, and anytime I play Blink-182, I like to remind you that Blink-182 once named its holding company Poo Poo Butt Incorporated. Look it up on Snopes, it's true. 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

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Thanks for hanging out. 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

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Thanks for hanging out. 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

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It's Stacy with you, and if you want to see some Breaking Benjamin, Walmart Amp in Northwest Arkansas, we'll get you in, man. 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
1: Thanks for hanging out. It's Stacy with you, and a lot of movies in theaters. Oh, man. Spider-Man Brand New Day making, I don't know, $10 billion. Somewhere in there. Spa Weekend, that's a chick flick. You got Tony, the movie about the early days of Anthony Bourdain. Mutiny with Jason Statham in that one, and a ton of others. The Odyssey still crushing it. The End of Oak Street, which I've heard mixed reactions on. 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
1: 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Sorry, I should have told you that before going into Big Empty. 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
1: 21 Pilots got that big hometown show. 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October 17th. 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
1: Red Hot Chili Peppers, Snow. That is off their album Stadium Arcadium, which is going to be getting a special 20th anniversary 4LP vinyl edition. It's out October 7th. Happy Friday to you. I'm Shroom. Here's Bill Murray with a day to remember. Always let you down.

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0: 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I want to give a shout out to everybody rocking out with us in Conway. 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
1: 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We know Ozfest is going to return in 2027 with a massive two-day event at Villa Park in Birmingham, England. That is where Ozzy had his farewell concert last year. Now it's eventually going to be coming to North America. Here's

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1: The hunt is on for the new Saturday Night Live cast members. Season 52 casting showcases happen across three cities, and now some lucky comedians are about to get the call to come in for a screen test. The names getting the biggest buzz so far are Trenton Mason and Saida Bello Osaji. The new season kicks off September 26th.
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1: Nickelback returns with a new album called Everything Under the Sun on October 30th. 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

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I'm Shroom. 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

Arkansas's Rock Station, 100.3 The Edge. Shinedown sharing a nice message about the late Dolly Parton on their social media, saying, I grew up in Tennessee in the 80s with a mom who had four sisters, and they absolutely all loved Dolly Parton and even tried to look like her mostly. And when you think of absolute American icons, how do you not simply think of Dolly? And she was truly one of a kind. Getting older gets harder as we seem to lose these absolute pillars of America. Our love goes out to Dolly and her family. Shinedown's Young Again.

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1: Autumn King is going to release their new album, Epiphanies, next month on September 18th. 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

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You're cruising down that highway to hell, buckle up, bitch. Here's Poppy, Amy Lee, and Courtney LaPlante, The End of You.

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PBR is teaming up with eMovie franchise Friday the 13th for something cool. 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Right now, Bill Murray and A Day to Remember. It's always Let You Down.

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I'm Shroom. 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
1: Maynard James Keenan is launching a new restaurant. It's called Queen Bee Sushi. It's going to be opening its doors September 4th in Cottonwood, Arizona. Now, this isn't the first restaurant that Keenan has opened in Cottonwood. He's got his Queen Bee Vinyl Cafe, also located in the same city. Here's Maynard in a perfect circle. Our new song,

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1: 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And we're tossing in $1,000. 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
1: Greta Van Fleet have released two new songs from their upcoming album, Palace for the People, which is out October 9th. I'm digging both of them. 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
11: Well, the chance of an early isolated shower or thunderstorm tonight. Otherwise, partly cloudy for the partial lunar eclipse. I think there will be some clouds. Max coverage happens around 12 minutes after 11 o'clock. Lows tonight dropping down to upper 60s, low 70s. Friday, mostly sunny to partly cloudy. Overall, nice day. Less humid, highs, low 90s. For the THV 11 Weather Impact Team, I'm meteorologist Nathan Scott.
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1: Happy Friday to you. I'm Shroom. I'll rock you awake now with Nickelback's new song. This will be out October 30th on the album Everything Under the Sun. It's Nickelback's Rattle the Cage.

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6: 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Are you ready?
7: 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Are you ready?
6: 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Ready. Go!
0: Okay, here we go. Jackson checking in. Good morning. How are you today? Hey, I've got great news. It's Friday. We'll get you through this day and into the weekend. Because if you're anything like me, you look forward to the weekends. And let's get underway this morning with some Jelly Roll. Here's Need a Favor.

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0: 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AC/DC and Thunderstruck Jackson here. Not only is that a fantastic song to see live if you see AC/DC, but it has become an anthem for professional sports. I mean, if you ever go to an NFL game, you're going to hear Thunderstruck. Speaking of NFL games, we talked about this yesterday, but if you missed it, Seattle rock legend Soundgarden are going to perform a special halftime show during the NFL season opener, Wednesday, September 9th. Sans Chris Cornell, obviously, but the band will be backed by Taylor Momsen of The Pretty Reckless and Mike McCready of Pearl Jam. And that game, of course, a Super Bowl rematch between the Seahawks and the Patriots. And Soundgarden, of course, the surviving members are working on the final record using archived vocal tracks and unreleased stuff. There was a legal dispute with Chris Cornell's estate, but apparently that's settled. And in the future, we will get at least one more Soundgarden record.
1: 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Roger, traffic. Traffic is go.
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0: 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Time once again for Things I Know. Just trying to make you cooler at parties, man. Or you'll be that guy that everybody goes, oh, there's that nerd who knows everything. Did you know Blockbuster made $800 million in late fees in the year 2000, accounting for 16% of its revenue? Meanwhile, Netflix was emerging as an alternative. Why not just pay one monthly price, keep multiple DVDs, and zero late fees? Sometimes not too hard to understand why companies lose their mojo, huh? Religious websites are three times more likely to spread computer viruses than porn sites. When I read that this morning, I was like, wow, okay. Research shows mosquitoes are more attracted to the color red. It's not because of blood, but mostly because it's often dark and mosquitoes typically avoid lighter colors. But in the end, they're most attracted to the carbon dioxide we breathe out. 70% of the world's macadamia nuts can all be traced back to one single tree in Australia. And finally, the word orchid comes from the Greek word orchis, which literally means testicle. And that's because the shape of the roots of an orchid resemble, well, you know. And now you know.
1: 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Roger, traffic. Traffic is drunk.
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4: No delays or stalls right now on 430 and 440. I-30 eastbound right before I-430. We are seeing just a touch of slowing. 530 up from the south side is speed limit driving. I'm Michael Higgins with your total traffic.
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0: 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Lincoln Park, there's Faint Jackson here. I see the FDA just approved the first drug designed to treat narcolepsy rather than just its symptoms. I think up until now, it's just been they give them something speedy to keep them awake. In a clinical trial, the people who took the pill were able to stay awake longer during the day and sleep better at night. So good news for narcoleptics. That one always fascinated me, man. Just like mid-conversation, just nod off. I mean, it has to suck. Don't get me wrong. I'm not laughing at narcoleptics. I can't imagine. I'm sure it sucks. But you guys can just fall asleep anywhere. That fascinates me. And then people with Tourette's who just go into a profanity-laced tirade out of nowhere. Again, I know it sucks. I'm not making fun of it. I actually follow this girl on Instagram that has Tourette's, and it's crazy to watch, like, you know, she just be talking and then loses it, which has to be, like, incredibly frustrating. Nirvana, some 21 Pilots, and Black Sabbath, it's all still yet to come. Stick around.
1: 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Roger, traffic. Traffic is good.
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3: Good news is you're heading out the door on the north side of Little Rock, 40 West onto 30 West, no problem. 630 looking good. South side, 530 into the 3440 interchange area, no problems. And 30 East, Alexander Road up to 430, a little bit of slowing in that area from volume. I'm Michael Higgins with your total traffic.
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7: We'll have a chance for early isolated shower and thunderstorm tonight. Otherwise, partly cloudy. For the partial lunar eclipse, I think there will be some clouds. Max coverage happens around 12 minutes after 11 o'clock. Lows tonight dropping down to upper 60s, low 70s. Friday, mostly sunny to partly cloudy. Overall, nice day. Less humid, highs low 90s. For the THV 11 Weather Impact Team, I'm meteorologist Nathan Scott.
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This has got to be a first. A rock star with their own lottery ticket, scratch-off ticket in Jersey. They're unveiling a Bon Jovi scratch-off ticket. The Bon Jovi-themed tickets will hit stores in New Jersey starting the first week in October. And you could win up to 200 grand on one. No design yet. They're going to unveil that sometime in September. Here's 21 Pilots and Ride.

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1: It's Black Sabbath, Paranoid Jackson here. New study suggests that 3 sleep habits may be linked to a high risk of hemorrhoids. Insomnia, sleeping longer, and daytime napping. I don't know. Genetic data from hundreds of thousands of people, and this is what they found. They say a possible explanation is that disrupted sleep can mess with digestion, contribute to constipation and inflammation. Important to note, this was a genetic study, not a clinical trial, so it does not mean taking naps is going to give you hemorrhoids. I mean, come on, scientists say too little sleep is bad for you, too much sleep is bad for you. Naps might give you hemorrhoids. At this point, I'm just going to stand in my kitchen until I die. Nah, it's like doom scrolling or watching the news every night. You just can't read these studies all the time. You'll drive yourself crazy. As a matter of fact, I'm deleting this website from my browser. I find all these crazy studies on a website called Study Finds. It's like studyfinds.com. I should not even give that to you. Don't ignore that. You don't want... No, I didn't say that. I take it back. You'll walk away from that site thinking you're dying of 8 different things. Don't do it.
2: 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Roger, traffic. Traffic is gone.
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5: 40 West onto 30 West. We're just now starting to see some slowing on 30 westbound. 30 eastbound on the southwest side. Alexander Road up to 430. Some slowing there. Otherwise, smooth sailing and the secondaries are showing no problems. I'm Michael Higgins with your total traffic.
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It's 100.3 The Edge, New Rock for Little Rock. Pearl Jam, there's Yellow Ledbetter. Jackson here if you're a fan of Oasis. Liam Gallagher's been dropping a ton of hints about a 2027 tour. Of course, the reunion tour was huge, very successful. And now he's hinting at 2027 tour. Nothing official yet. We'll pass it on if we hear anything. Here's Disturbed, I Will Not Break.

0: make us a preset on your iHeartRadio app. It's 100.3 The Edge. As Disturbed, I will not break Jackson here. Just learned this today. Did you know Dolly Parton has a secret song that won't be released till her 100th birthday in 2046? It's a song called My Place in History, and it was written to be her last. It's locked in a wooden dream box, a time capsule, at Dollywood's Dreammore Resort. And in 20 years, they're going to pull it out and reveal it. That's kind of cool. I love that idea. She recorded one last song, put it in a time capsule, and said, this can't come out till 2046. And maybe it'll be number 26. I say number 26. Dolly Parton, over her career, had 25 number one songs.
1: 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Roger, traffic. Traffic is drunk.
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3: 67, 167, I-57 before McCain, starting to see the slowing down towards I-40. From there, 40 West on to 30 West down to Broadway, have that slowing. 40 West before I-430, we're seeing some volume as well. And 630 eastbound around University Avenue, slowing. Michael Higgins, your total traffic.
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1: Puddle of Mud, Blurry, Jackson here. Boy, nothing would ruin a day at the beach more than syringes washing up on shore. But that's what happened in New Jersey over this past weekend. I guess it started when a beachgoer found like 5 needles. And then crews swept the beach and discovered nearly 60 of them. They did say they were not regulated medical waste, that they appeared to be home health care, like people doing stuff at home, insulin syringes, etc. And that was mixed with household garbage. So officials believe the heavy rains just caused sewer overflows that flushed debris into the waterways and onto the beach. Officials cleaned everything up and say the beach is open again, but would you walk barefoot on that beach? I don't know, man. I don't know.
2: We have traffic. Roger, traffic. Traffic is drunk.
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5: Clearing up our little bugaboo on 430 northbound. It's cleared now. 40 west onto 30 west showing some slowing. 630 east University Avenue volume there. 30 east Alexander Road. We did have some slowing. It looks like things are backing off in that area. And same thing, clearing up and thinning out a little bit on 530 northbound. I'm Michael Higgins with your total traffic.
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0: 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AC/DC, Little Bon Scott era, AC/DC, TNT, Jackson here. It happened with Apple Music, then Spotify. Well, with Apple and Spotify, they require that they put a label on anything that's AI generated. In Australia, the official music charts will no longer accept songs created by AI. This follows a controversy over an AI-assisted cover of Madonna's Like a Prayer that became the most played song on Australian radio. AI can still be used in a supporting role, but the recording needs to be substantially human-made. So basically, Australia banning anything from the music charts that is entirely made by AI.
1: 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Roger, traffic. Traffic is drunk.
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1: 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Props for taking responsibility and being honest, I guess. Burger King has announced that they're going to roll out new chicken nuggets because the old ones were too rubbery and dry. And the Wendy's CEO is vowing a change after realizing they were cutting way too many corners on quality. Fast food has become increasingly expensive, and it's not because the food's getting better, and they're admitting it's not. In a press release, Burger King said they got thousands of complaints about their nuggets being rubbery and dry and, well, disappointing. So they said they reevaluated their process and their recipe and made some changes. In an interview with the Wall Street Journal, the CEO of Wendy's says food quality has not been their top priority in recent years, but they plan to change that. Well, I say we'll be the judge of that, and you should give us all free samples to let us decide for ourselves. In other fast food news, McDonald's is bringing back the spicy chicken McNugget. If you were a fan, it hasn't been around for 2 years. Coming back on the 1st of September for a limited time.
2: 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Roger, traffic. Traffic is drunk.
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5: 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Michael Higgins, your total traffic.
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0: 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And the first trailer is out. You can find it on YouTube for the new Sacha Baron Cohen mockumentary, Ali G, Who Is I? Does anybody remember the Ali G show? It was funny, man. They say the film follows Ali G after he spent 20 years chilling and is now shocked that his longtime girlfriend is pregnant. With another mouth to feed, he heads to the U.S. to reclaim his former glory. Ali G, Who Is I, hits theaters on the 23rd of October. It was a very funny show.
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6: We'll have a chance for early isolated shower thunderstorm tonight. Otherwise, partly cloudy for the partial lunar eclipse.

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Jackson here, Nirvana. It's In Bloom. Friday, man, the weekend just about here. We'll get you through the rest of this day and into the weekend. Play some Falling in Reverse. Now it's Bad Guy.

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There's Rob Zombie. Dracula, you want to see a fantastic live show? See Rob Zombie. I mean, it's the stage show is sick. It's amazing. Gary Clark Jr., as far as covers go, I think he did a pretty bang-up job on this one. It's come together.

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0: 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Lenny Kravitz, Fly Away, and time for me to fly away. Thanks for listening, man. Jackson, I'm out of time. I hope you have a stellar weekend, and we'll catch you back here Monday morning. Until then, love you, mean it, bye.
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1: So the NFL has been back and forth about the Pro Bowl for a while now, trying to figure out something that works. And, you know, there was a tackle game. That was basically their all-star game. And then there was a flag football game. And then there was just a skills challenge. Well, the NFL this week has decided to just basically do away with any sort of physical competition in regards to the Pro Bowl and just honor players who are the best at their position. So still, you know, give players at the end of the season their Pro Bowl honors if they are voted to it by the fans and the players and the coaches, but not actually get them back out on the field to, after a 17-game regular season and then maybe some postseason, get them back out on the field to do another competition. So Pro Bowl is done.
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Arkansas's Rock Station, 100.3 The Edge. What, 7 shows left for Guns N' Roses on the North American portion of their summer tour? Tomorrow they're going to be at BC Place in Vancouver. Then they'll be in California next week. Then they head to Australia, New Zealand.

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Arkansas's rock station, 100.3 The Edge. Are we going to get a new album from Breaking Benjamin? I mean, probably, but they wanted to put out something before their tour started. They're starting a tour next week with Chevelle. This is their new song called Something Wicked. Crank it up on a Friday.

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1: Well, there were four games last night. 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
1: Final NASCAR race of the regular season is this weekend at Daytona, the Coke Zero Sugar 400. And some drivers are just racing for the opportunity to get into the postseason. Ryan Preece, Brad Keselowski, just to name a few, need to do well at Daytona this weekend.
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1: 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We will do that right after Evanescence. Appreciate the request.

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1: Massive settlement in that trial against Meta. 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Although, I think technically if you settle, it's not, you know, officially considered a court loss because you settled. 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Pff, that feels like a loss. You're saying, well, nation.

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There's been a lot of conversation this week about college athletes leaving college, going to play for the pros, and then potentially coming back to play in college. What are your thoughts on that? We'll talk about what conferences are doing about it next.

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1: So after a judge handed down a ruling that a player could leave the pros and come back to play in college, then the conferences came, they got together, and they were like, I don't think so. At least some conferences did. The Big Ten got it started. The SEC put a similar rule in place hours after that, saying that, you know, if a player plays in the NFL, even if it's just training camp, or the NBA, or the WNBA, they're not allowed to come back to the college ranks. The Big 12 followed suit as well. We'll see if any other conferences join.
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26: Juana Bonner has signed with the Atlanta Dream for the conclusion of the WNBA regular season and playoffs. The move comes after Bonner and the Phoenix Mercury reached a buyout agreement earlier this week in order for her to sign with a playoff-bound team in what could be her final season in the league. Bonner is in her 17th WNBA season. 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
1: As we're just a couple weeks away from the first NFL game of the season that's happening on Wednesday. I believe it's the 9th of September. It's odd to have a football game on a Wednesday. It's going to be a rematch between the Seahawks and the Patriots, who played in the Super Bowl this last season. And we found out recently that the surviving members of Soundgarden will be performing at halftime with Taylor Momsen of Pretty Reckless and Mike McCready of Pearl Jam. Definitely looking forward to that, even if you don't care about the Seahawks or the Patriots.
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1: Well, it's official. Golf equipment manufacturer Callaway announced yesterday that it has ended its relationship with Good Good Golf, effective immediately following backlash from a video advertisement that shows a man shoving a woman to the ground. And yeah, I'm surprised that one made it through the boardroom, too.

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1: That's Collective Soul Shine. And I've seen a lot of really great tributes to Dolly Parton over the last several days. Her version of that Collective Soul song, Shine, though, oh, it's so good. Check it out if you get a chance. 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
27: We'll have a chance of an early isolated shower or thunderstorm tonight. Otherwise, partly cloudy for the partial lunar eclipse. I think there will be some clouds. Max coverage happens around 12 minutes after 11 o'clock. Lows tonight dropping down to upper 60s, low 70s. Friday, mostly sunny to partly cloudy. Overall, nice day. Less humid, highs, low 90s. For the THV 11 Weather Impact Team, I'm meteorologist Nathan Scott.
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1: Alice in Chains announced recently that they will be putting out their MTV Unplugged session, reissuing it for its 30th anniversary next month, including pressing it to vinyl for the first time in the U.S. God, it's going to be so awesome. 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
1: Evanescence put out a fantastic album earlier this year. 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
29: We'll have a chance of an early isolated shower and thunderstorm tonight. Otherwise, partly cloudy. For the partial lunar eclipse, I think there will be some clouds. Max coverage happens around 12 minutes after 11 o'clock. Lows tonight dropping down to upper 60s, low 70s. Friday, mostly sunny to partly cloudy. Overall, nice day. Less humid, highs, low 90s. For the THV 11 Weather Impact Team, I'm meteorologist Nathan Scott.
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1: Week one officially kicks off next Thursday for college football, but there are actually some decent games this weekend as well. In fact, North Carolina Tar Heels are taking on TCU in Dublin tomorrow. That's a noon kickoff. That should be fun. Marilyn Manson, the beautiful people. Happy Friday, y'all.

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0: 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Do not let this chance slip by, man. 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They round out the last three chances to win will be the Friday that kicks off Labor Day weekend. So until then, 9 a.m., 1 p.m., 5 p.m., you get the keyword. You text it to 200-200. You'll be hanging with newly added The Smashing Pumpkins, Muse, Weezer, Goo Goo Dolls, and the list goes on. Kenny Chesney from the country world, K-pop stars, BTS. Everyone in your house has someone on this bill. And wouldn't it be fun to be there with that free house money in your pocket? Hell yeah. So be with us again tomorrow morning at 9 for the winning to begin.
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1: We have another full slate of games tonight. 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
1: Shinedown, like a lot of other bands, did a really nice tribute to Dolly Parton online. They'll be doing one as well in their upcoming shows, especially with a lot of the guys being from Tennessee, even though a lot of them have now moved. It's still a big hometown. But then again, Dolly kind of felt like all of ours, really. At least if I'm being honest. It's monumental.

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22: For last weekend of August, we'll see lots of sunshine, toasty temperatures, but it's not going to be humid. Lows tonight dropping down into the mid to upper 60s with mostly clear skies. Saturday, abundant sunshine, highs low to mid 90s. And we'll hang on to plentiful sunshine on Sunday, highs mid to upper 90s. For the THV 11 Weather Impact Team, I'm meteorologist Nathan Scott.
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1: Still got some time, you know, if you want to head on that Sublime cruise in mid-November, which think about how cold it's going to be in a majority of the country. And you could be on the high seas in the Caribbean hanging out with Sublime, some of the world's best tattoo artists, a ton of other great bands, just chilling and vibing together, right? Why not? And the cabins, like interior cabins, start at like just $348 a person, which is fantastic for a few days of not having to do anything. Everybody's taking care of you. You deserve that, man. It's Lincoln Park.

Empire of the Sun is rolling into Walmart Amp September the 26th. If you are a huge alt music fan, you know this band. 100.3 The Edge, we got you. Just be listening to us on the app, because when you tap contest, that is the way to tap your way in. The forces in my head.

0: Arkansas's Rock Station 100.3 The Edge. What's the dumb of the day? When I was growing up, part of what I do was journalism school, right? And I went when journalism was journalism. You told a story. You didn't give your opinions on it unless you were writing an op-ed. It was the who, what, when, where's, why's, how's, all the things, but not your personal conjecture. Now, today, we get everything, including what? Well, stories written that we're going to have a toilet paper shortage because of the Canadian trade war. Again, almost all of the toilet paper is made domestically here in the States. We do get some of the raw materials from Canada, but those are not being cut off. If anything, you would have a bit of a price increase, but it's going to be a minute before that happens. But instead, they write the story like it's COVID style. Oh my God, we're going to have empty shelves with no toilet paper. Sometimes it just almost feels like they want to incite panic. You know what I mean? Over something stupid like this. It's like, give the facts and walk away. Don't put your personal spin on it and make people think, oh my God, here we go again. The dumb just gets dumber.
1: 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Roger, traffic. Traffic is dumb.
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4: Good evening. Some drive times for you as we bring the ride home on northbound 530 from US 65 to I-30, I-440. That's a 37-minute ride traveling southbound, a 35-minute ride. Also on eastbound I-40 from Highway 105 to Highway 33, an 87-minute ride. And we're seeing the same story traveling westbound. Also, we have milling and pavement work still in place in Roland. Watch out on Arkansas Highway 10 westbound between Pleasant Grove Road and Highway 9. Rodney Holiday with traffic.
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He's back Monday morning at 6 right here.

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2: 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I mean, they just added a whole nother leg to it, just FYI. 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As I have got new rock headed into your weekend from Warning, this is Kerosene.

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4: Little Rock, here are the latest route times for you on eastbound I-30 from Highway 84 to US 67, a 43-minute ride. Traveling westbound at 49-minute ride and no delays. Also on eastbound 630 from Shackleford Road to I-30, an 8-minute ride. Traveling on the westbound side, a 9-minute ride. At least 1 minute of delay seen out there. And the milling and paving work continues in Pulaski County. That's westbound Arkansas Highway 10 between Pleasant Grove Road and Highway 9. Rodney Holiday with traffic.
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25: For last weekend of August, we'll see lots of sunshine, toasty temperatures, but it's not going to be humid. Lows tonight dropping down into the mid to upper 60s with mostly clear skies. Saturday, abundant sunshine, highs low to mid 90s. And we'll hang on to plentiful sunshine on Sunday, highs mid to upper 90s. For the THV Weather Impact Team, I'm meteorologist Nathan Scott.
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1: Be ready. I've got that $1,000 keyword coming right after 5 o'clock. 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It's going to be a hell of a time. So make sure to have me on. 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

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Empire of the Sun is on their way to the Walmart Amstel for the 26th. You love this band? 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

0: Arkansas's Rock Station 100.3 The Edge. The key word for your texting pleasure. You ready? The last one for the week here. Win. W-I-N. Text that right now to 200-200. Confirmation text is going to be sent. Standard message and data rates do apply in this nationwide contest. You and a guest, Vegas, $1,000 in pocket, hotel, airfare, ground transportation, Primo tickets, Smashing Pumpkins, Weezer, Muse, the Goo Goo Dolls, Kenny Chesney, the biggest band in the world, BTS. So if you have a daughter, granddaughter, grandson, whatever, they're going to love this. I'm just saying, you could be the coolest ever, but you got to text that word in quickly. Win to 200-200.
1: 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Roger, traffic. Traffic is drunk.
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4: In Conway, out in Faulkner County, we got a slowdown happening here on US 65 northbound. That's a crash with two lanes reduced north of I-40. Delays are filling up behind each other out there. Again, that's northbound 65. We got a crash. Delays are quickly filling up behind each other. Again, that's northbound 65 north of I-40. A serious accident with two lanes down. Also, in Jacksonville, we have the widening of six lanes still in place until December of next year on 57 between Main Street and Vandenberg Boulevard. Rodney Holiday with traffic.
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4: 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Roger, traffic. Traffic is drunk.
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7: In Conway, the problem continues on northbound 65 involving a crash leaving two lanes down north of I-40. Also, we have problems happening in Little Rock with intersection improvements still continuing until spring 2027. This is at University Avenue along Asher Avenue both ways. Also, the milling and paving work continues in Pulaski County. We expect delays rolling into Rolling until the end of December. That's westbound.

0: On Arkansas Highway 10 between Pleasant Grove Road and Highway 9. Rodney Holiday with traffic.
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1: Calendar marked for next month, around September 27th, when Linkin Park's documentary will hit theaters for just a couple of nights. It's a very limited release. I think what I saw is around 1,000 theaters will have the couple of screenings, and then it will go to streaming after that. Burn it down as your weekend of rock is on with the Big Rig.

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2: 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Traffic is
0: 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Edge traffic.
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4: In Conway, the problem continues on northbound 65 involving a crash leaving two lanes down north of I-40. Also, we have problems happening in Little Rock with intersection improvements still continuing until spring 2027. This is at University Avenue along Asher Avenue both ways. Also, the milling and pavement work continues in Pulaski County. We expect delays rolling into rolling until the end of December. That's westbound Arkansas Highway 10 between Pleasant Grove Road and Highway 9. Rodney Holiday with traffic.
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21: Federal prosecutors say 35-year-old Dejon Love allegedly posed as a San Francisco 49ers player as part of a multi-state fraud scheme with 18-year-old Taylor Chan, bilking more than two dozen women of $1.3 million. In college football tomorrow, Bill Belichick and North Carolina take on TCU in Dublin. And lefty Tarek Skubal's back tonight on the Hill in Detroit, but this time as a Dodger. I'm Bill Horan.
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1: Shut up and rock time with the big rig on. Your final What the Dumb of the Day just after 6 o'clock. The media causing a toilet paper crisis again? How could it be? Oh, I'll explain all the stupid right after 6 o'clock. It's Drowning Pool.
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0: Arkansas's Rock Station, 100.3 The Edge. What's the dumb of the day? When I was growing up, part of what I do was journalism school, right? And I went when journalism was journalism. You told a story. You didn't give your opinions on it unless you were writing an op-ed. It was the who, what, when, where's, why's, how's, all the things, but not your personal conjecture. Now, today, we get everything, including what? Well, stories written that we're going to have a toilet paper shortage because of the Canadian trade war. Again, almost all of the toilet paper is made domestically here in the States. We do get some of the raw materials from Canada, but those are not being cut off. If anything, you would have a bit of a price increase, but it's going to be a minute before that happens. But instead, they write the story like it's COVID style. Oh my God, we're going to have empty shelves with no toilet paper. Sometimes it just almost feels like they want to incite panic. You know what I mean? Over something stupid like this. It's like, give the facts and walk away. Don't put your personal spin on it and make people think, oh my God, here we go again. The dumb just gets dumber.
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The boys in Disturbed, they are on their, I wouldn't say it's an indefinite hiatus. Some people are, just because we don't know when they're going to be back. But everybody tells me sometime in 2027. So we'll see.

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1: Not sure if you saw this. 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
19: For last weekend of August, we'll see lots of sunshine, toasty temperatures, but it's not going to be humid. Lows tonight dropping down into the mid to upper 60s with mostly clear skies. Saturday, abundant sunshine, highs low to mid 90s. And we'll hang on to plentiful sunshine on Sunday, highs mid to upper 90s. For the THV 11 Weather Impact Team, I'm meteorologist Nathan Scott.
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